0: presentation piped in live and in color from Hollywood.
1: Well, we're waiting for the main event to start. We might as well tell you about some other things that are happening down here.

0: from Hickory Grove, R.D. He has his nuts on display at a counter just down the aisle.
1: The score at the half remained 6-6, but during the third quarter, the Crimson really came to life, scoring a touchdown on 8 successive plays. The turning point came when the coach sent in his ass picker. Ass pass.

0: I'm from Delhi. Hello.
1: Hello. Are you a Delhi friend?
0: Yes.
1: I'm the man from phone number 770021.
0: Yeah, I know.
1: This is $50,000.
0: Thank you.
1: Good luck.
0: Good luck.

0: Inspector Vijay here. Here, sir. Here, sir. I'm just coming. Right. Bye-bye.
1: Rafiq?
2: Yes, boss. Drinks ka bandobast. Okay, boss.
1: Relax. Sit down. Sit down. Have a drink. Mr. Singh, start the projector.

0: Acquiring marijuana.
1: There are four basic methods of acquiring marijuana. Buying it, growing it, receiving it as a gift, and stealing it.
2: Buying marijuana.
3: Yeah? I'd like a big bottle of root beer, please. And a coffee flavor. And some, pistachio nuts. Could I have a cleaner coffee flavor?
4: Oh, yeah, I'm sorry. Kids.
3: And a pack of marijuana.
4: Well, Mexican or Vietnamese?
3: Mexican.
4: Flip top, flat box, side pack, side pack.
3: Take both.
5: Jo, was geht, mein Alter? Hamburg City representing Dicker 2001, Alter. Ey, hehe. Hamburg City representing, deine Reime sind Schweine. Jo. Oh, oh.
6: Jo, was geht?

It's at times, and at moments like these, when we almost seem to have shifted into a different evolutionary dimension, fraught with uncertainties, inconsistencies, and paradigm shifts in consciousness, that the chimpanzee in us all must wonder if that great predictionist and primate lover, Mr. Charles Darwin, got it right. As together we enter

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0: creativity. It's a known fact that grass increases creativity from 8 to 11 times. In fact, everyone finds that they're more creative stoned than straight. So remember...
1: M-A-R-I-J-U? A-J-U-A-N-A. Marijuana. Marijuana.
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Tune in and drop out with WNBC. So no, don't drop out. I didn't mean that. When I say drop out, I just meant get back into your easy chair and sit down comfortably. Let the butterfly wings of the breeze.

This is the first collision of stars in this sector of the galaxy. The Triton will produce 6 tension intervals. Primordial and scientifically sound ratio factors. This is all a dance show.

0: bit, but I'll come tell you how to get there.
1: Fifty yards, turn right at T junction. 175 yards, turn left at crossroads. 200 yards, straight on at traffic lights.
2: Now that's what I call a really good navigator. Clear, precise instruction, given in plenty of time for me to position myself in the road so that I can negotiate the hazard or the change of direction with the utmost convenience. Yet here I am, completely alone in the car, and at the same time in the very best of hands. My navigator is this pre-recorded cassette of tape. On it are all the instructions I need to find my way around this route, and if I ever use a different route, I simply use a different cassette. Most of the time, the playing unit is switched off. It's only switched on to relay the instructions to me, and those times are dictated by this microphone.

0: milligrams.
1: Check.
0: Halo Peridol, 5 milligrams.
1: Which one, Frank?
0: The little white one. Work for white.
1: Work white. White one. Okay, check.
0: Phenobarbitone, 5 milligrams.
1: Check.
2: Fajr, soul of the world, that he gave his only son, which is I.

about West Norwood, if they knew about West Norwood, they might.

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I think it's the most clean thing that you can ever imagine.

0: être. 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Oh, à part 11, sir. So, you dare to wait up.
1: What, sir?
0: Strike him, Centurion, very roughly. Ah! Oh, and, where is the porter?
1: What?
0: Throw him, throw him into
2: the... Oh, yes, throw him to the porter.
0: Now, Jewish rapscallion.
2: I'm not Jewish, I'm a Roman.
0: A Roman?
2: And a Roman.
0: No! Your father was a Roman.
2: Who was he?
0: He was a centurion in the Jerusalem garrison.
2: Really?
0: What was his name?
2: Nautius Maximus.
0: Do you have anyone of that name in the garrison?
2: Well, no, sir.
0: Doesn't sound very sure.
2: Have you checked?
0: Well, no, sir. I think it's a joke, sir. Like, Sidious Sonnus or Biggest Dickens.
2: Funny about Dickens.
0: Well, it's a joke's name, sir.
2: I have a very quick friend in Rome called Biggest Dickens.
0: Silence! What is all this insolence?
2: You will find yourself in gladiator school very quickly. What behavior like that?
0: Can I go now, sir?
2: Richard Biggest Dickens, here's a miss.
0: Wait! Take him away!
2: Oh, sir.
0: No, no, I want him fighting rabid wild animals within a week.
2: Yes, sir. Go on, you.
0: I will not have my friends ridiculed by the common soldiery.
2: Anybody else feel like a little giggle
3: when I mention my friend?
2: What about you? Do you find it reasonable?

0: his captain a thief.
1: I think a few weeks without grog will teach him to hold his tongue.
2: A 2 dozen with the lash will teach him better still.

Good evening, Hounslow, and welcome to Midnight Music Masala with me, your host, DJ Vinyl Destination. And how are you? I'm fine. Right now.

videos now, we gon' get down. Know each other a little bit better. Go play some of those nice things for you, you understand? Go rock and roll.

0: they say cigars at the embassy? This was Bruce's friend. He said, of course. I said, when did you ask me? So I got up and I said, will you bring in the cigars, please? So the butler came in with a big box of cigars. And I took a cigar and she says, take one for me. I said, I don't know you smoke cigars. She says, oh, yes, never tell you about that. My father and I, we always, whenever I visited him, what was it, Churchill Downs or... No, that's a racetrack.
1: Yeah.
0: Well, so, it was a name, something like that.
1: His house.
0: His house.
1: Ken Downing
0: and Ben. Because one night there, before I go ahead with the story, one night there, they were running a movie in the projection room. And that was the day that Hess was captured in Scotland. And Churchill was running a day at the circus, one of our old pictures. And some stewards came to the door and said, we have just captured Hess. What do we do? And they sent this message into Winston. And he says, let him wait till the goddamn picture's over. It's true. But anyway.
1: That's how we won World War II. Yeah.
0: You know that... She said, whenever I go to visit Daddy, she called me.
1: Mm-hmm.
0: I would always take a cigar with me, and he would have a cigar. And then we would bet a pound who could hold the ash on the cigar the longest. Now, this was a guy that was running the whole empire.
1: Yeah.
0: The only thing he was interested in, not in India or Pakistan or Japan or anything, he just wanted to win £1. I think it was $3 at that time for Mary.
1: Betting on an ash.
0: Better again. That's all right at midnight. I don't expect that at 6 o'clock in the evening. I'm surprised at you.
1: It is nearly midnight. Sir, are you ever sorry? Are you ever sorry you didn't go through school?
0: Yes, I am.
1: Are you?
0: I tell you why. Because I was never much interested in acting. I always wanted to be a writer.
1: I know.
0: And I didn't finish.

0: to greet you. Thank you very much for coming here. Chico, I've been a fan of yours, may I say this, since I was about this high when I saw you in Dux. Are you really brothers?
1: Well, as far as I know. You know, a lot of people ask me, are we really brothers, and can Harpo talk, and how'd you get your names? We used to wear a little bag goes around the neck, was called a grouch bag. In this bag, we would keep our pennies, our marbles, piece of candy, little marijuana, whatever we could pick up. What we were studying to be musicians.

In the south, near the thriving town of Fort Victoria, are the world-famous Zimbabwe ruins. A ruined city of tumbled granite set in rolling grassland. Consisting of a 350-foot-wide temple enclosure, the rugged Acropolis on a stark, commanding ridge, and the Valley of the Ruins. Some say they are the work of the Phoenicians. Others, that this is the site of the fabled King Solomon's mines. Their riddle will probably never be answered. Take your pick of the theories and come up with some of your own. By the way, there are very comfortable hotels nearby, and Lake Kyle, where you can sail, fish or water ski, or go game viewing in the nearby game park.

0: 75 miles south of Victoria Falls, lie the 5,000 square miles of the Wanke National Park, one of the largest and certainly one of the most prolific game parks in the world.
1: What up, Mad Lib? Kick that beat, Mad Lib. Yeah, Mad Lib, kick that beat. Let's go.
0: Probably the greatest elephant sanctuary in Africa. Wanke turns the pages back to the old unspoiled days of Africa.

I created for myself a creature to tell the time by, and on the lawns of her tongue flowers grew, sweet-scented words fell out her mouth, her eyes and paws as well were comforting, and woken with her at dawn, with living birds humming alien inside my head, I noticed inside us both the green love that grew there yesterday was dead. She walks alone by the river, her adolescent breasts and eyes and hips and legs as well, what were once so cool around her schoolboy lover, now move in time to dreams of her body's gangster, waiting naked for her in a place where it is silent except for the downpour.

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0: Come in.
1: Godmother, is that you?
0: Of course, it's wonderful. The bandages came off just as often. Come on, darling, join in the fun. Simply everybody's here.
1: Is Mr. Helton here? 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
2: The beginning.
1: Oh, really?
2: Oh, Christ, yes, you've seen her with her clothes on. 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
1: Settle down.
0: Come on now.
1: Put that this.

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Or so it seems. Nothing's accomplished by this. Nothing that makes sense. Let me tell you about my mind. 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And as my thoughts swing upward and inward, as I reach into what might as well be upward as downward, as I think in endless chain reactions that tighten up tighter and tighter until I want to... 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Outwardly, I appear so. But you should see the inside of me. 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

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Like behind this door. Hear that? There's a rhythm. Yes, a rhythm that you can count. Which makes sense. One, two, three. One, two, three, four. And this makes me think of for somebody who invented numbers, which also makes sense. One, two, three, four, five, six, seven, eight, nine. Wonder if he had much trouble inventing those numbers. 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
1: I said, sure looks like it's gonna rain.
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0: best journey. 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
1: Attention, all you niggas. 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Time to throw a little blood in this motherfucker.
2: Yeah. 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We gonna turn down the lights and we gonna turn up the sound and we gonna rock it a little bit.
3: Bolo, batao Meena, ye sab kuch kya hai?

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0: No den tum mes koi bimar par ja tum mazduri nei milte kyo? Milte kyo? Rata par tum se kam karo ja tum rata. Piercing aggressive bark of the white-tailed mongoose and the hissing of the night adder. It draws back and then strikes and hisses.
2: Time!
0: Adder's moving the leaves too.
3: Your awareness of time and space also becomes confused. Things seem to take an unearthly long time, although much less often things which should have taken a long time seem to have zipped by in an instant.
4: Zipping takes an instant.
5: Who will be next?

Uncompromising demands of the space age.

walking down the street, nonchalant, soft feet, glanced across the way, my heart stopped straight. Is that my ecstasy before me knew love a hand in that? I was thinking, Jack, damn, I was getting over this. I was behind

only see some UV thunderstorms build up during the day, but they very often go on during the night. You see lightning flickering around the horizon and occasional thunder bursting through. Out in the plains, the zebras get pretty restless.

Sounds of today rising from Earth, while satellites in space send back a never-ending flow of data to be sorted, analyzed, and stored mechanically, electronically.

share the common bonds of friendship, imagination, purity, and understanding. It's a small world, and a happy one, after all. From high up in the Alps of Switzerland, the little yodeler's voice rings merrily.

The next countries we visit on our small world tour are the Balkans and Russia, where pointed domes of silver and gold look down on high-stepping, brightly colored dancers. Accompanying the dancers is a balalaika band and three young fur-capped Cossacks performing the knee-straining national dance, the Gopak.

In the dusk, in the rainy pools on the plain become a mass of frogs. Two or three species of them, and they make the most tremendous noise after dark. They, of course, are food for cranes and ibises and herons, just as the great ungulate herds are food for lions and hunting dogs. You'll hear a rhino calling too in the dusk, and it always seems extraordinary to me that so large an animal can make such a fiddling little noise, such an insignificant noise. So you'll hear a mother rhino and her almost full-grown calf squeaking, and you'll also hear them grazing because we're very close to them.

western side of the forest, the corridor, near Kiriwira. The forest noises are especially remarkable. You'll hear tree frogs calling, you'll hear crickets in quantities, and you'll also hear hyena and baboons. The hyenas make a sort of noise like, oh, woo, oh, woo, like that. A barking noise from the baboons. Something seems to have disturbed the forest man.

In the forest there are elephants grunting, something like 2,000 together. Much closer to the tree beside us is a bushman. Therefore, it's a token of the tunnel. And you start off by hearing a sort of talking.

Among the dead leaves in the forest floor, there's a bit of drama going on, an attack by a white-tailed mongoose on a night adder. You hear the piercing, aggressive bark of the white-tailed mongoose and the hissing of the night adder. It draws back and then strikes and hisses.

the high-pitched call of the pied kingfisher, a fairly common bird, and the extraordinary cuckoo-like call of the white-browed cuckoo. It's sometimes called the water bottle bird, but it sounds like water being poured from a bottle. In the background, the wildebeest, the gnus, the endless herd going by.

basic game changer.

0: Arnold displays his putting technique. 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
1: Beautiful. 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

way, off in the way from the this particular one is close to the side. The hippos come up and call comfortably to each other. Often as they come to the surface, if they've been down for some time, they blow almost like a whale.

0: The flamingos on Lake Lagaja. Mixed here, both greater flamingos and lesser flamingos, with some young birds amongst them, with a much higher pitched call. The lesser flamingos make a buzzing kind of sound, actually much lower in pitch than the greater. The call of the greater flamingo is more goosey in a way, more like a goose. Lesser flamingos are very deep pink, almost a purpley pink. Greater flamingos are much less pink, with very bright scarlet in the wings when they fly. A young Verreaux's eagle, which has just left the nest, is circling around over a kopje. It's making the cheep cheep noise that you hear.
1: This adventure began early one morning while Pukahead was sitting at the blowhole, looking through his double puka glasses, watching the whales playing tag. Suddenly he saw a bright neon light flashing a distress signal. It was Sparky, the electric eel, and he was swimming toward Pukahead like a streak of lightning.

A little flock of cranes, crown cranes, flying round, five or six of them. A yellow-throated sand grouse passes quickly by.

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1: Draws back and strikes his ears.

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0: 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Andy. And Alex. Mr. Gowdy. Mr. Youth. Alex Schifrin.
1: Sweet as the devil. Tom
0: Berry. Hi, Nancy. Hi, Kev. One love. Mr. Needs. More love to Argentina with Leandro and Ariel. One love.

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Tom, Big Tom, and Lil Jon. Yeah, man.

0: So now, Charles, what do you think about WMBC?
1: You might have a son.

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I didn't mean that. When I say drop out, I just meant drop back into your easy chair and sit down comfortably. Let the butterfly wings of the breeze that

0: The sound you just heard was the sound of the cavalry charge. It was not sounded on an ordinary bugle nor blown by an insignificant bugle. It's one of the most incredible sequences in recorded history. The bugler's name, Kenneth Lanfrey. He is the man who sounded the famous charge of the Light Brigade in the year 1854.
1: What is love?
2: Adventures in time and space.

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Rebecca. Yeah?

Started.

0: Oh, that's the maximum heat by 33 degrees. And is that all there is to the top?
1: I don't know. I mean,
0: it's probably top.

0: Today we're doing something very interesting. We're covering something that you would find on the table of a working man, even a poor person. We're going to be doing a pease pudding. Thanks for joining us today on 18th Century Cooking with James Townsend. Peas in the 18th century can be really tricky, how they show up in the cookbooks. Because, at least today, in where we live, when somebody says peas, they immediately green peas come to mind, garden peas. But in the 18th century, in all these references to peas, the peas don't always mean green peas. They don't always mean garden peas. Sometimes they mean a field pea, something like maybe today the closest thing that easily comes to mind is black-eyed peas, which are really beans, right? Well, in the 18th century, peas are a very common food for poor people, and those peas were usually field peas. And that's what we're going to be covering today. You can see kind of what we've got here for peas. They don't look anything, well, these kind of look like peas, but they're green, but on the inside, underneath this little covering, we've actually got a yellow pea under that. There are many different kinds of field peas in the 18th century, and the names are all over the place. They're fun. Blue peas, white peas, fat marrow peas. So they had all these different kinds of peas. So today, for our peas pudding, what we're going to be using are yellow split peas. Probably one of the closest things that you might find in a grocery store today that will be the equivalent to the standard field pea of the 18th century. So for today's recipe, we're just really going to need just a few things. We've got some peas. We've got some yellow split peas already soaked, and it's about 1 pound of peas. We've got some salt. We've got some pepper. We've got a little bit of butter here, and you're going to need a pudding bag. You can use one of our linen cloths or any kind of natural fiber cloth and a good string to tie it up with. William Ellis's directions for this pea pudding are very, very simple. We just need to pre-soak our peas. And actually, depending on the kind of peas you have, it kind of takes more or less soaking. These yellow split peas generally only take an hour or two, and then they've soaked up for 1 pea. If you have other peas, that soak time may vary. But all we need to do is really just pour our peas into our pudding bag. This recipe comes from William Ellis's Country Housewife and Family Companion from about 1750. Definitely want to use some kind of natural fiber, not cheesecloth, because that doesn't have a tight enough texture. There we go. I've tied this off securely, and I'm going to leave just a little bit of room for growth in the bag. Not too much. You need to make sure to have a pot of boiling water. This will fit into easily and be completely submerged. Now, he says when you're two-thirds or three-quarters of the way with boiling this, take it out of your boiling water and mash it up. What we want to do is break up the peas so that they turn into their pudding faster. And when they are beaten up enough, they've broken up, and I think part of his instructions are because the peas that he was using weren't necessarily split peas, but whole peas, and they'll take a lot more breaking up, turn into homogeneous mixtures. So the split peas probably won't take nearly peas.
1: What up, Jim? Man, I'm gonna be back on the top of the donut hill, baby.
2: Yeah, man, I'm gonna fly.
1: Yo, man, rockin' the day, I've been up there all the time.
2: Word up.
1: The

0: All the people say, here in Frogland, we always eat our porridge because it keeps us frog real peaceful like.
1: In my land, my people eat dung porridge, and I don't know what's wrong, but Yellow Soul is so violent, and we are so peaceful. We sit by the campfire and listen to our rituals, and we are so violent. I don't understand.

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I'm not claiming anything above and beyond what I'm doing. And if you don't believe me, kiss your teeth and be screwing. I don't care.

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0: tu veux. Et bouge!
1: WNBC, West Norwood Broadcasting Corporation. I have to take a look at it. You know your parents wouldn't like.
2: They softened it, I heard, but I was not involved. Just look, you know, I have my own ideas. He's not going into Ukraine, okay? Just so you understand. He's not going to go into Ukraine. All right, you can mark it down, you can put it down, you can take it anywhere you want.
3: He's already there.
2: Well, he's there in a certain way, but I'm not there yet. And frankly, that whole part of the world is a mess, and all of the power of NATO, he's going away. He takes Crimea, and all of this, from what I've heard, would rather be with Russia than where they were. But I was not involved.
4: Get along with Russia.
2: But I was not involved.
4: Get along with Russia.
2: But I was not involved.
4: Get along with Russia.
2: But I was not involved.
4: Get along with Russia.

0: stupid, I can tell you that. I wasn't very stupid, I can tell you that.
1: С пониженной социальной ответственностью.

0: have been lying in the corpse position for at least
1: five minutes. So you should now be nicely relaxed and ready to begin your session. Listen carefully to my instructions.
0: And do all this.

0: Anyone else see that?
1: Yeah.
0: And what was it? Some sort of comet.
2: Comet?
1: Comet?
0: Comet.
1: Well,
0: shooting star, something.
1: Meteor. And tower, just a 20 or 1.

0: target. Four, you're going to see traffic pass right to left, down about 8 miles ahead of you there, 3,000 feet, heavy Boeing 747, emergency land at 511.
1: Okay, we'll keep an eye out. We're in the suit, American 4.
0: Roger that. Call the 401 heavy, you can reduce your speed now to 165 if you'd like, and turn right 320. 320,
2: Lufthansa 401. Actually, we're not in an emergency.
0: All right, roger that. Then airspeed is your discretion.
2: You're not in an emergency, right?
0: Oh, you're not in an emergency?
2: Negative. No, we have an engine failure, but we're not in an emergency.
0: Oh, not an emergency. Okay, just so an engine failure, but you're not in an emergency. Are you overweight landing, they want to know?
2: Not at all. No, not even that.
0: Not even that?
2: No.
0: All right.
2: Otherwise, we get to the floor, you.
0: Oh, yeah, no, it's all right. Either way, you're going to get in a timely manner. So how about you turn right 010, general localizer 4 left.

0: No worries.
1: Constant 401 Heavy, Kenny Tower, wind 06011, runway 4 left, clear to land. 401, clear to land, still clear. And the emergency equipment is standing by. I'll be doing media next year.

0: 6-5-0, keep it to 10-79.
1: Velocity 360, 9 miles to touchdown, contact the tail under 05. Velocity 360, good day. Best I've heard all day.

0: turn right immediately, heading 0, correction, heading 270, turn ahead, expedite climb. China 428. China 428, expedite climb, turn ahead, turn alert, expedite climb in 5,000 feet, expedite.
1: Expedite climb.

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0: And here at Raytheon, we like to pride ourselves in being the world market leader in nuclear annihilation systems.

another Monday morning, I have come to realize in recent years that there are times when there's only one word in which I can express my faith.

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You're still listening to WMBC. I'm Gypsy Hill Phil. This is Midori Takada. Before that, there was variously Throbbing Gristle, Pan American, Bug in a Bass Bin, The Orb, and LSD 50th Anniversary.

0: another boom. At that time, we probably were humming all the time. We were probably making just continual noises. It's done, like I was saying before, to emphasize something that's going on with us. There is right now, between you and I, a weirder thing happening than usually happens, just because we're getting close enough to begin to examine it. You get a lot of people examining it for a long time, it gets very weird. It's extremely weird.
1: And this is what we're headed towards. In other words, that is the trip.
0: Well, the trip is an open circuit, I think. Everything else is closed circuit. The trip means that there's still a place in what is happening for me to fit into, or for you to fit into. If you're listening to the radio, the closed circuit already happened. You know, this all has to do with time. You see, when I say something, it's taking how long for the voice to get from your ear to your ear. So that whatever I do happens at a point in time. Try and reach it. By then it's closed circuit. There's no place.

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The P-A-R-T-Y that's slamming, more ready than Riley. And you know that's jamming. 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
1: Cut off back to 50%.
2: Very well, we have pea soup, tomato soup, or vegetable soup.
3: Like tomato soup, please.
2: Mm-hmm. And follow.
3: Meat pie, veal cutlet, lamb chop,
4: Adam.
3: Pork chop,
5: this is supposed
3: grilled
5: to be a
3: steak,
5: happy
3: roast lamb, roast beef. I think I'd like a grilled steak with mashed potatoes and some spinach.
2: Oh, sorry, madam, but the spinach is finished. You can have cabbage, peas, carrots, beans, French beans, or a green salad.
3: Let me have a green salad, then.
2: Yes, and what do you want for dessert?
3: I want apple pie with cream and a cup of coffee.
2: Very good. Will you have anything to drink with your steak?
3: Yes, please. Bring me some beer. Waiter, the bill, please.
2: Here you are.
6: I managed to get the kid out, but I couldn't get to her. Sorry.

0: What does it weigh? I mean, what is it?
1: The smallest, most humorous weight on the 30 grams.
0: Even though this mouse lemur looks like other mouse lemurs, in fact, it is a recently evolved, distinct species. The other interesting thing that's recently been discovered about these sorts of lemurs is there are more species than we thought.
1: Yeah, in the past, we just thought that there are only two species of mouse lemurs, but we just discovered new species of the mouse lemurs, and this is one of the...
0: Yeah,
1: there are more than 20 different mouse lemurs in the island of Madagascar.
0: And are they only found in the rainforest, or can they survive in the cleared forest?
1: Mouse lemur, you

0: think.
1: On the hooter, no, think.
0: Get a motor scooter.
1: But if it's the open road you like, get a motorbike.
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1: Then returns to his shop. He's just about to enter when Nick Fisher approaches. Hello, Mr. Munnings. Are the jumble sale posters ready yet, he asks. Why, yes, I was just going to phone the mayor about them. Don't bother about that, says Nick. He's asked me to get them put up as soon as possible.

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1: Oiga, señor, we are federales, you know, the mountain police.
2: You're the police wearing your badges.
1: Badges? 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
1: 10 cents.
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2: Ice drill.
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2: dread. 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
1: You will have the bag today.
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we'd like to congratulate everybody on a successful rendezvous and a beautiful PDA. 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

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When I say drop out, I just meant drop back into your easy chair and sit down comfortably. Let the butterfly wing. Breathe.